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0: 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That is, the present you.
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1: Time continues to flow, and time brings change.
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0: 70 billion people of Earth. 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
1: Where are they hiding? Where are they hiding?
0: The 70 billion people of Earth. The 70 billion people of Earth. The 70 billion people of Earth.
1: 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Where are they hiding?
0: The 70 billion people of Earth. 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
1: Where are they hiding? 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
0: The 70 billion people of Earth.

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1: You see, the question you should ask is
2: how many spliffs does it take to see the selector at your gate that wants to stop your sound with a dub plate?
3: Actually, the line was, how many spliffs does it take before I cannot see you at my gate?

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1: 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You cannot be shot. No, don't kill him now.
0: You're going to interrogate him, right?
1: Yes, yes.
2: So you're not going to be killed, you're going to be okay.
1: I've told you everything, I'm not a Biafran soldier.
0: But you're a Biafran, this folk.
1: I'm a civilian.
0: But you're a Biafran.
1: So, right? 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
1: Yo, metaphoric, rhetoric, respiration is foric, retarded and sordid, the market is morbid. 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

worship charms and attention. 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I said it once and I say it again. 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Just another song, a king from my throne. Drop flows like cold, drop parties and fiends. Mention the army, police in the streets. Office of justice, building destroyed. 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Living in billing a scam, cry like a cunt. I'm taking a dump, so what you want? Madeline Wunsch, captain get crunched. From the 99 to Brooklyn, crooks overtaken.

0: Mayday. 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
3: Ok, qui, quoi, comment?

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I feel the love from others and the pressures too. All the comments through the years embedded in my worldview. 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

0: Imagination nos limites, yeah. 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
1: Hey yo, looking for the answers, you ask the wrong questions. It's just another beat, man, it's just another session. Live your life and learn your lessons. Don't count on your friends, but do count your blessings. Ask your homegirl who she likes best in. 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
2: Got a bad thing in my six, sitting up in that whip. 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

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Tired. Hungry. 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
2: from the abysses of pyrosphere. The war king. The working heat implants in points invisible. Possessing the weight of sea. Thereby of antecedent is muse. Muse in field of long tone. Long tone. Long tone spread by devoted law. Law. Law.

exist then in blackness is the resonant hierarchy. The beaten perimeter. Leading to conjuration. The magic identifying the origin. The typed meeting to be sent from ancestors metamorphosized in word, blessed by seed. Becoming sonic verities. The selection of entity to be assumed by spirit incarnation. Incarnation of historic dialect personalized in the dance which is to be.

Here's a kiss of the distribution of weight on oral plane resulting from collision, i.e. friction, vibration, therefore becoming the original. It is indeed the original conception of joining and growth. Opens the spirits that commingle, open the spirits that commingle. The pull, stress, and anchoring pull, stress, and anchoring, pull, stress, and anchoring, hominin, hominin.

historic dial there. Mandingo. Magician who makes the troubled revelation. Logic being the lowest form of magic. From stress anchoring, from the stress of anchoring. The dance of the walking, living steps. Ancestors forward, ancestors forward. A new way in grace.

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That's the best you can say for most of us anyhow. I have seen ghosts flickering screens. 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It's more mirrors and thicker smoke. It's more nearer when you're alone. It's more in there, the glutton's grown. Feet swole, hands sticky. 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I only feel pity. Weight off my shoulders, sink a man quickly. History, living off borrowed time, clock ticky ticky. Trickery, we sold nicks for dimes, celebrate the small victories. Laptop broke at open ocean, the boat rickety. Floating, swollen with gas, sold them hope so slippery. Everything that's stolen came back piecemeal, humming with mystery. Air heavy and quiet, the doldrums, the periphery, a forest in eastern Poland. Golden mushroom clusters springing out the dirt. Collect firewood, but God don't dig in the earth. Damp logs smoke before they burn. The meat sweat before it turn. The machine watch, then it learn. The death threats arrived addressed to whom it may concern. My best guess is force quit, let it rest. Buried in their text was that right of return. Buried to the neck, I watched them gather stones, the sun burned.

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1: Juste.
0: Oui. Bye.
2: Said that you would be there for me when I needed you, but you never turned up. All I did was turn up. You said that you would be there for life and love me regardless of those in my past.

Life is like a sample, caught between the start and end. You cut the cord and cut support and start again. Yeah, kinda like a cycle, programmed to loop and then repeat and then repeat, and in the end you end the beat. Yeah, life is like a sample, caught between the start and end. You cut the cord and cut support and start again. Yeah, kinda like a cycle, programmed to loop and then repeat, and in the end you end it. Yeah, I don't know about you, but seems like we're going round and round and round and round and round and round and round. Nah, I don't know how this came up, but I'm finding it harder now to find the heart to pick the pieces off the ground. And I know those words you make are pennies. Yeah, no more, I need the pounds. No more, I need the pounds. You're hoping, you're forgiving. You're hoping, you're forgiving. I never needed more than now. I never needed more than now. But those walls you build are many. Oh. And they're leading me to ground. And they're leading me to ground. New world and new beginnings. No more, but I need you now. Yeah. Ears hot, but your body is freezing. Past brought up, I'm past caring. Lost hope and lost all bearings.

0: used to keep dreams in the jar. 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Yeah, we used to be a voice in the dark. We used to make choice in the dark. We used to keep dreams in the jar. We used to be. We used to be a voice in the dark. We used to make choice in the dark. We used to keep dreams in the jar.
1: I can't help your future, but I can give you good memories to think back on. Smile.
2: It's nice.
1: It's better than nice. 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
3: Amarrada, enforcada, é daí que você tira o seu prazer.

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0: crashed that dummy. 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Dr. Bob Benjamin on the skin graft. Giving gold hidden in the cells. One unfortunate in a life vessel. Division soul serial solar system. Got a couple wounds of the rest of the disturbance. Transparent in thought. Swimming Negro spirit in road trip. Burning carcass in the ocean. Miss Taylor turned 103 years of cyborg years. Pressure point of God for us grander. Everlasting pregnancy both the guys. Possession altar. Laser rays. Distinguished spyware. From a child assassination. Sex sales cancer farm. Profit honeycomb cardio in its final form. Of a speeding bullet. Cold chaotic prison brain dead in the division. The wall sweating with calories. Sorry, vinegar chips. Aroma over fentanyl campaign. The gold medal goes nuts. Surpass the approach. Time lapse in a phone. Media hitters with fear and loathing. Orgasm from a
1: Anything that the enemy has attacked him with. That every onslaught of the enemy will cease and stop from this night on. I break any generational curses. I break any word curses spoken over him. And I pray once again that the power plotted or planned or schemed against him, I break it in the name which is above every name.
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2: 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PJ Harvey say the project's way copyright infringement.
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